0: 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Hitlist memutar lagu-lagu yang kamu mau.
1: Look at where the fuck we at. This is not the normal shit. 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
0: 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This is not the normal shit. You're on a different wave, bro. 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You got this.

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Allahu Akbar, Allahu Akbar. 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
1: Yo, what's
2: hey,
1: good?
2: Hey, beautiful.
3: How's it going?
2: Oh, my answer is crazy.
4: Let's get together.
3: I just hope that you want to spend more time when I called to say really is. I...

0: She's here.
1: So sorry about the rain.
2: Oh, that's all right. I'm sure we're going to have a really good time.
3: 6, 7, 8, and a 1.
2: Hey.
4: Hi.
2: So I have new choreo.
4: New choreo.
5: Yes.
2: Okay.
5: So it goes 2, 3, 4, 5, 6, 7, 8.
2: Oh, I love that.

I feel it fade. When no one ain't around, I feel it fade. I think too much. I feel it fade. Ain't nobody watching. I feel it fade.

0: 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Only pretending to feel something. I know you're dying to run. I wanna turn you around.
1: Please remain calm.

It's an app like how you call your brain before it's too late. Really, we just wanna scream something, only pretend to believe something. I know you're baying for blood. I